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2: Nobody is not feeling the pinch these days, including Russia's space program. They're so cash-strapped, they're selling ad space on their rockets. Anyway, it says here, foreign partners pulled funds after the Ukraine invasion, so banks, radio stations, and coffee houses are their main advertisers right now. Can you imagine, like, a massive rocket going to the moon or whatever? Our mugs on the side of it with the Morning Buzz. Wouldn't that be awesome? We would know at that point, hey, we've made it. We're going to the moon.
3: Here's a serious question, and I think it came up in the movie. Do you have the round tip or the pointy tip on your rockets? Because if I'm advertising, the round tip makes me uncomfortable.
2: Okay.
3: I need the pointy tip.
2: And I want the tallest rocket possible. Not settling for
3: any kind of flaccid rockets.
2: No,
3: here.
2: I want something big and tall. Something to be proud about if we're going to put our names on it. That's right.
3: I only have enough room to initial on mine.
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1: Growing up in Saskatchewan, getting your pop in a can was like a novelty because we didn't have canned pop in Saskatchewan. And I don't know why. I don't know what the reason was. But I remember any time like we made a road trip, say to go to a hockey game in Edmonton or whatever, you definitely had to get a can of pop. And then you would bring the can home as a souvenir and display it proudly on your shelf in your bedroom. I had a line of Coke cans because that, you know, you had to go like to a foreign province to get your hands on them.
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Push the pawn right through the pass. And this one's for the silence and the questions that it brings, and the smell of time and the reverence.

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1: I have to agree that if you're taking your date somewhere on the bus, that's nah.
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1: I just go by what I read. I'm no expert on any of this, but apparently weight training, weightlifting is better for older people. Let me rephrase that. For some of us who are of the more mature persuasion, rather than cardio when it comes to weight loss.
2: Anyway. Speaking of reading, just something my wife said to me the other day. Yesterday, we were outside and I wanted the girls to read. She said, I'm just finishing my 25th book this year.
1: Jen?
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1: People still do that. Wow.
2: And I said, I've read 2 books this year. And she said, no, you haven't. I'm like, no, I haven't read any.
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6: 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This is the House of Hair.

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1: Throw up those horns, metal minions! The time to headbang is nigh. This is Dee Snider with a heavy metal blitzkrieg that's about to invade your mind and take over your body. You're welcome. I got my hair down, my neck stretched, and my hand wrapped around a big fat pile of your requests. It's a chode. On the way are Motorhead, Skid Row, Iron Maiden, and more. So what the hell are we waiting for? Get in, sit down, shut up, and start banging. This is the House of Hair. Here's how we're going to kick this into gear. Just do as I say, and nobody gets hurt. Yeah, I can't guarantee that. But I can guarantee you're going to have a hell of a good time. Let the headbanging commence with Jackal on the House of Hair.

Selfie you in a big greasy vat of Bon Jovi. This is the House of Hair. I'm D-Sider asking, where would we be without Jersey? No Springsteen, no Wise Guys, no women in leopard print hot pants, and no Bon Jovi. Actually, that last part does sound appealing. Kidding! I loves me a BJ. All right, let's keep this thing going with a tribute to my good friend Lemmy Kilmister. Man, I can still picture him sitting in his favorite spot at the Rainbow Bar and Grill on the Sunset Strip. I've never been there, but somebody showed me a picture once. Here on the HOH, and this is heavy freaking metal at its finest. Motorhead's gonna trash the place. Don't say I didn't warn ya.

0: dukes and swatting at you like a kitten. That was White Lion's little fighter on the HOH. How cute. Is it D. Snyder, and I've got Skid Row by Request up next. Don't go nowheres.
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0: The radio equivalent of shaken but not stirred. It's the perfect mix of hard and heavy classics. Yummy! This is the House of Hair. I'm D. Snyder, and my next song is a request from Rod Brooks in Morristown, Tennessee, listening to 103.5 WIMZ in Knoxville. Here's his story. D, I sit in my truck every Sunday night and check out the House of Hair before going into work. I love the show, and I'm almost late going in because I hate to turn off the radio. But I have to because I have to go and be a slave to the grind. Keep rocking, D. You the man. When I saw this request, I knew I'd better play it early in the show before Rod has to go slave away at the grind. Hey, Rodney, go ahead and do some pre-work headbanging. It'll do the body good. No promises for your neck, though. You're on the HOH with Skid Row, people. Go loud or go to work.

Stone Cold. That was Rainbow with Jolynn Turner on vocals, just one of the many who held the mic for Mr. Blackmore. That guy is a lead singer whore. You're on the House of Hair. This is Dee Snider, and you should know that deep cuts are a way of life here on the HOH. Deep cuts and hairballs, to be completely accurate. Sammy Hagar says this next song is about dreaming big while under the influence, then losing the will to do anything about it when sober. Yikes. Hey, just order another tequila and dream big again. Here's Sammy's high hopes on the HOH. Turn it up!

0: Dialing up the radio with LA Guns. This is the HOH. I'm D. Snyder. And if you got to hear something and it don't suck, then I'd love to play it. HowsTheHairOnline.com is where you can get them to me. Up next is a request from way down south in Alabama. Y'all come back now. Yeah?
1: This is what Rose sounds like when she gambles and wins.
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0: Rocking a nation from sea to shining sea, this is the House of Hair. You're welcome. D's not here, and I'm heading down to the Deep South for a request from Andrew Bates in Jacksonville, Alabama. Oh, I wish I was in Dixie. Hooray, hooray. Sorry, where was I? Right, Alabama. Here's what Master Bates wrote. D, I am at Jacksonville State University here in Alabama, and all I ever hear around here is rap music and country. Never good rock music, and especially metal. It would just be an awesome change, at least for a few minutes. Well, Andy, it's time to drown out that rap crap and country garbage and get the dorm rooms rocking hard. This is House of Hair 101 with Iron Maiden, and your assignment is crank it up and start banging.

0: I'm Dee Snider, and if you haven't submitted a request yet, go now to housefaironline.com to get it done. What can I say? I want what you want. Another hour starts as soon as I get it all lined up. 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
0: Turn up the volume and flip off the neighbors. The House of Hair is back. This is Dee Snider, and hour number two of three of the HOH is packed with some damn cool stuff. The original Alice Cooper Band is on the way, as well as Triumph, Dio, and more. And I'll be taking you down to the greasy roots of metal later on. But first is a third degree. This is where I play a trio of tunes, and you tell me why I did it. Sorry, no hints this week. You're on your own. Now, the first song of the three is a request from John in Belleville, Ontario, listening to Rock 107, Quincy's Classic Rock. Here's what John says. D, gotta play some good old Canadian metal for my friend Kelly, who's at home listening with a bottle of Jack, while I'm stuck at work on the graveyard shift, but still rocking out to work at HOH. Thanks a lot, eh? Thanks for the request, John. You know, I think I see some good rock lyrics here. My buddy's got a bottle of Jack, but I'm stuck on the graveyard shift. Not bad. Of course, I'll take full credit for writing them. All right, you're on the House of Hair, and this is the third degree. It's coming down hard with...

0: doesn't get any better than that. Lord, I hope so. You're listening to the House of Hair. This is Dee Snider. I just slipped you the third degree with Killer Dwarf's Dirty Weapons, Triumph's Fight the Good Fight, and Anvil's Metal on Metal. Now, I want to know, what's the common thread between those three, eh? This one's so easy, try not to sprain anything while you're figuring it out, and I'll be back in a minute with the answer. And it's got syrup all over it.
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0: Showing the world what metal is all about and doing it with massive amounts of hairspray. This is the House of Hair. I'm Dee Snider. And if you were here before the break, you heard me play Killer Dwarfs, Triumph, and Anvil. It's the third degree, folks. What do those three bands have in common? Survey says they're all Canadian bands. You hosers. Duh. All right, no more fooling around. It's time for some serious one-arm drumming on the HOH. Well, actually, this one was recorded with two arms, but now he plays it live with one. Here's Fuffuffuffooling from Def Leppard, you Fuffuffuffreaks.

of the same name that influenced about three-quarters of your CD collection, you just heard the original Alice Cooper's Billion Dollar Babies on the House of Hair. Is this a great country or what? I'm Designer, and this next band always causes a deluge of email questions, asking who, what, where, and when. So, the band is called Pretty Maids. They're out of Denmark, and I'm playing it by request for a guy named Twisted Richard, my brother from another mother, who listens in Providence, Rhode Island on 94HJY. Here's what he says. See, I'm feeling a little twisted, brother. I listen to HOH in my 67 Camaro every Saturday religiously, and Future World is still the best song ever to drop the hammer down and open her up. Metal to the end of time. Well, Twisted Richard, I see this going down in only one way. You're on the house with me and Pretty Maids, so put the pedal to the heavy metal on that badass Chevy. Ram and speed!

0: But the metal gods took away in height. They gave back to Ronnie James Dio and vocal cords big time. If your windows aren't shattered, you're doing it wrong, unless you don't want to wake the kids. You just heard Dio's I Could Have Been a Dreamer on the HOH. This is Dee Snider. I'm rolling down to the greasy roots of metal when I return.
1: Hello, my name is Gary, and this is Fabrizio.
0: Joe.
1: We're volunteer readers for CNIB. I narrate textbooks for people with vision loss.
2: Me, I do romance very well, but I could also do textbooks.
1: Well, I could read for romance.
2: No.
1: Your hair is blowing.
2: I know. It's because I'm sexy.
1: For information on our audiobook library, computer courses, or thousands of descriptive videos, visit CNIB.ca. There are other ways to see.
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6: 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It's the House of Hair.
0: Welcome back to the House of Hair. This is Dee Snider. I ain't going nowhere anytime soon, except to take you down to the soft white underbelly of the greasy roots of metal. Now, those of you who are in the know that this week I'm paying tribute to Blue Oyster Cult, who were called Soft White Underbelly from 1967 to 1971. I used to do shows using that as a pseudonym to sneak out and play small clubs even after they became huge rock stars. It was kind of a big deal. BOC are my homies from Long Island, New York, although they're much older than me. They put out three records from 71 to 75 that did fairly well, mostly because they toured nonstop in support of the records. But in 1975, things blew up when they released Agents of Fortune, which went on to platinum status. With the extra cash, they added lasers to their concerts, which was a novel concept at the time. They were the first band to feature a laser experience throughout the show and became renowned for it. At one point in the early 80s, they were one of the biggest bands in the world and sold over 25 million records and countless millions of concert tickets. Like I said, they were a big deal. The fact is, they deserve superstar status in the history of metal, and they're still out there doing it today. So go out and check them out, or I'll rip open your soft white underbelly. You're on the House of Hair down in the greasy roots of metal, and of the Blue Oyster Cult's many hits, this was their biggest. Yes, even bigger than Godzilla. This is Don't Fear the Reaper. Now show some respect for your rock elders and get your lighters and lighter apps on so they can see where they're going. Don't!

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0: 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That's why we calls it the House of Hair. Get it? 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Okay, that's 2 hours down, but one more to go. So grab a cold or a hot one, and I'll be right back with what you need, more of the hairiest metal. Stay tuned.
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5: 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This is the House of Hair.
0: Rolling straight back into the metal. This is the House of Hair. I'm Dee Snider, and Megadeth, Cinderella, and Tesla are in the batter's box warming up. Right now at the plate, I've got a double shot to kick off this hour of power. And there's no better way to do that than to come out swinging, and I don't mean getting it on with your creepy old neighbors. Yikes. I'm talking about a double off the metal wall by Dokken. This week's HOH hair pair starts right now with Just Got Lucky.

0: Dunkin' Done twice, how friggin' nice! The house likes to double your pleasure by going double done. Winning! I'm Dee Snider, and if you gotta hear something and it don't suck, then I'd love to play it. HouseOfHairOnline.com is where you can get them to me, so do it now while I sit here in my makeup chair. Night Rangers coming up next. Hey, where's everybody going? Was it something I said? Get back here!
1: The house, it's the House of Hair.
0: This is Dee Snider, and while you know me as a rock star, radio personality, and maybe even an actor, I'm also a published author. What? You heard me, and at this moment, I have four very different books available. There's my memoirs, Shut Up and Give Me the Mic, the graphic novel on my journey to Washington, D.C. to fight censorship in the 80s called He's Not Gonna Take It, my novel Frats on Suburban Gang Violence in the 70s, and, are you ready? A children's book called We're Not Gonna Take It, about bratty little kids who won't do what they're told, like eat their veggies and stuff. I bratty kid you not. So isn't it time you discovered Dee Snider, the author? Come on! 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
0: Back in the House of Hair business, and business is good. I'm Dee Snider, and you can still rock in America if you play a few commercials to pay for it all. Capitalism at work, my friends, and you can't complain about a few breaks here and there when you can crank up the House of Hair free every week. Say hallelujah! This is You Can Still Rock in America on the House of Hair. I love this one. So,

Tesla. Hell yeah! You're dialed into the house and you just heard Call It What You Want. And hey, you can call the shots here by submitting your request at houseofaironline.com, just like Jared Anderson from Lincoln, Nebraska did while he was listening to Z92, the rock station. Here's Jared's request. D, I'm working on several papers that are due on Monday. I'd much rather be rocking out while drunk, but hey, you gotta do what you gotta do. I could use a little motivation, so if you could play Peace Sells, it would make these research projects go a lot easier. Jared, I've done the research and concluded that Megadeth rocks on the House of Hair. And here's the proof. Results calculated at maximum volume.

0: giving it to you extra pretty with sparkly white stage outfits, a.k.a. 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
0: You can't get rid of me that easy. I'm Dee Snider, and just when you thought it was safe to shave your head, the House of Hair returns. Now, when you hear this next one, you'll probably think it's a pretty cool killer clone of Rainbow's version of Since You've Been Gone. And you'd be right, because it's sung by the same singer. Graham Bonnet recorded this one both with Rainbow and with Kristen Pelletieri's self-named band. I'm not sure why, but it's coming at you right now. From 1988, this isn't Pelletieri's take on Since You've Been Gone on the House of Hair. Fire it up!

0: I guarantee that was the biggest, hardest, longest thing you've had since I gave it to you that good last week. You're on the HOH, you just rocked out with your you-know-what's out, old school, with YNT, Cinderella, and Impellitteri. Hey, I can top that, but you'll have to wait a minute or two, which is plenty of time to find the house on Facebook. 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I give, and I give. All right, while I load the final song of the week, try to guess what it is. Hey, just channel your inner Long Island medium. I didn't know they came in sizes. I'm Dee Snider, your Long Island large, and I'll be right back.
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0: Screaming our way all the way to the bitter end, the House of Hair is wrapping it up for the week. The House of Hair is engineered by Metal Mick McCabe, produced by Dwight Coleman, and the exec in charge is Pam Edwards. Here's a Dee Snider before I float out of here on a cloud of hairspray. I got one more for you, but you know I always send you out with something that's earworm worthy. This week ain't no different. Be sure to meet me back here in 7, same time, same place, and we'll tear it up again. And thanks for riding with me. But next time, don't squeeze so damn hard. The HOH signing off with Bullet Boys Smooth Up In Ya. Now you know the drill, so say it with me. Heaven ain't metal, it's crap! See you next week. Smooth!

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0: Time for a backstage look at the businesses that make Rock 107 possible. 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
3: Nobody is not feeling the pinch these days, including Russia's space program. They're so cash-strapped, they're selling ad space on their rockets. Anyway, it says here, foreign partners pulled funds after the Ukraine invasion, so banks, radio stations, and coffee houses are their main advertisers right now. Can you imagine, like, a massive rocket going to the moon or whatever? Our mugs on the side of it with the Morning Buzz. Wouldn't that be awesome? We would know at that point, hey, we've made it. We're going to the moon.
4: Here's a serious question, and I think it came up in the movie. Do you have the round tip or the pointy tip on your rockets? Because if I'm advertising, the round tip makes me uncomfortable.
3: Okay.
4: I need the pointy tip.
3: And I want the tallest rocket possible. Not settling for
4: any kind of flaccid rockets.
3: No,
4: here.
3: I want something big and tall. Something to be proud about if we're going to put our names on it. Gets right.
4: I only have enough room to initial on mine.
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0: 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It's another Rock 107 Stompless Block of Rock, and it starts right now.

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riff after riff after riff after riff. 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

0: high school. 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And she said the same thing we're going to say right now. This next batch of tunes will be well worth the wait. 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

0: 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Yeah, we know. And there's only one
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0: take a quick break, but we'll be back for an encore. 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
0: 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You'll have to survive Warped or not on the morning buzz. We'll hit you with 5 band names. Some are real, some we completely made up. Your job? Tell us if they're warped or not. Or not. Or not. Or not. Get 3 right and you're headed to Montreal for one of the biggest punk rock parties of the summer. Warped or not. 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It's the Morning Buzz with Buzz Collins and Tim Durkin.
6: I just go by what I read. I'm no expert on any of this, but apparently weight training, weight lifting is better for older people. Let me rephrase that. For some of us who are of the more mature persuasion, rather than cardio when it comes to weight loss.
7: Anyway. 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
6: People still do that. 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
7: And I said, I've read 2 books this year. And she said, no, you haven't. 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
1: Good morning, it's 7 o'clock. Sunny today with a high of 26. Right now, it's 16 degrees. I'm Alan Michael Steele with your Rock 107 News Update, brought to you by Bay Marine, selling fun on land and water for over 50 years. Bay Marine, Highway 2 near Bayside, bay-marine.com. Health officials in Toronto say the risk to the public is low after four cases of the mumps linked to a downtown workplace. Toronto Public Health says four cases have been confirmed as of Friday, all associated with a Service Ontario office. The health agency says exposure was limited to head office roles with no direct public interaction and that the risk of broader community spread is low. Mumps causes swelling of the neck or cheeks and can also include fever and headache, among other symptoms. There was a major police presence in Bancroft on Saturday night as officers investigated reports of a shooting. Officers from Bancroft OPP descended on the area of Hastings Street North at close to 6:30 in the evening and remained on site until just after 11 at night. The incident was believed to be isolated with no larger threat to public safety. While the increased police presence has lifted, the investigation continues. Anyone with information that could help is asked to contact Bancroft OPP. Pope Leo XIV is in Madrid this weekend, where Puerto Rican sensation Bad Bunny is performing two shows in the Spanish capital. The pontiff acknowledged the appeal of Bad Bunny while on board the papal plane, saying that he thinks many people would choose to see the artist perform rather than see him if given the choice. But he also noted there might be a few people in Madrid to see the Pope. In the end, some 500,000 people poured into a Madrid plaza for an evening prayer vigil yesterday as Leo zoomed around in his Popemobile. And that's the news. In sports, in the NHL Stanley Cup Final, Vegas edged Carolina 5-4 in double overtime. Vegas leads the best of seven 2-1. In CFL action, Edmonton beat Ottawa 29-21. In Major League Baseball, Toronto beat Baltimore 6-4. The teams are set to meet again this afternoon at 1:30. In WNBA action, Chicago visits Toronto this afternoon at 3 p.m. In Ontario Series Lacrosse, the Belleville Kodiaks defeated the Hamilton Bengals 6-5 at the Wally Dever Arena. At the PGA Tour Memorial Tournament, JT Poston leads at 9-under. Meanwhile, at the LPGA U.S. Women's Open, American Nelly Korda and South Korean Kim Se-young are tied for the lead at 6-under. And here's your weather. Sunny today with a high of 26. Looking at tonight, clear with a low of 13. And tomorrow, sunny with a high of 26. Right now, it's 16 degrees. 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
1: Good morning. Sunny today with a high of 26. Right now it's 16 degrees. 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
1: Toronto health officials are investigating a mumps outbreak at a workplace in a downtown building, but they say the spread of risk to the public is low.
3: Toronto Public Health says there were 4 confirmed cases as of Friday associated with a workplace on 777 Bay Street. The address is the location of a Service Ontario office, and the health agency says exposure was limited to head office roles with no direct interaction with the public. Toronto Public Health says it's following up with identifiable contacts. Mumps causes swelling of the neck or cheeks and can also include fever, headache, and other symptoms. Brenda Molina Navidad, The Canadian Press, Toronto.
1: There was a major police presence in Bancroft last night as officers investigated reports of a shooting. Officers from Bancroft OPP descended on the area of Hastings Street North at close to 6:30 in the evening, and they remained on site until just after 11 at night. The incident was believed to be isolated with no larger threat to public safety. While the increased police presence has lifted, the investigation continues. Anyone with information that could help is asked to contact Bancroft OPP. About 120 people walked the Zwicks Park Loop yesterday, raising funds for research to cure Lou Gehrig's disease, formerly known as ALS. With donations still coming in, organizers with the Belleville Quinty Walk to End ALS said $15,000 had been raised. ALS is a progressive, incurable neurodegenerative disorder that attacks motor neurons in the brain and spinal cord. A link to donate can be found at quintynews.com. And that's the news. In sports. In the NHL Stanley Cup Final, Vegas edged Carolina 5-4 in double overtime. Vegas leads the best of 7, 2-1. In CFL action, Edmonton beat Ottawa 29-21. In Major League Baseball, Toronto beat Baltimore 6-4. The teams are set to meet again this afternoon at 1:30. In WNBA action, Chicago visits Toronto this afternoon at 3 p.m. In Ontario Series Lacrosse, the Belleville Kodiaks defeated the Hamilton Bengals 6-5 at the Wally Dever Arena. At the PGA Tour Memorial Tournament, JT Poston leads at 9-under. Meanwhile, at the LPGA U.S. Women's Open, American Nelly Korda and South Korean Kim Se-young are tied for the lead at 6-under. And here's your weather. Sunny today with a high of 26. Looking at tonight, clear with a low of 13. And tomorrow, sunny with a high of 26. Right now, it's 16 degrees. And remember, you can get the latest news anytime at quintynews.com. 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Northwest wind blowing at 15 knots, backing to west 15 near noon and diminishing the light early in the evening. Waves at a half a meter to a meter, subsiding to a half a meter or less in the evening. That's the Lake Ontario Marine Weather Forecast, brought to you by Bay Marine and Showtime Detailing.
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0: Hang tight. Time to flip the record over. Side B is all queued up on the Rock 107 turntable. And we drop the needle right after this.
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1: Good morning, it's 9 o'clock. Sunny today with a high of 26. Right now, it's 16 degrees. I'm Alan Michael Steele with your Rock 107 News Update, brought to you by Bay Marine, selling fun on land and water for 50 years. Bay Marine, Old Highway 2 near Bayside, bay-marine.com. Health officials in Toronto say the risk to the public is low after four cases of the mumps linked to a downtown workplace. Toronto Public Health says four cases have been confirmed as of Friday, all associated with a Service Ontario office. The health agency says exposure was limited to head office roles with no direct public interaction and that the risk of broader community spread is low. Mumps causes swelling of the neck or cheeks and can also include fever and headache, among other symptoms. There was a major police presence in Bancroft on Saturday night as officers investigated reports of a shooting. Officers from Bancroft OPP descended on the area of Hastings Street North at close to 6:30 in the evening and remained on site until just after 11 at night. The incident was believed to be isolated with no larger threat to public safety. While the increased police presence has lifted, the investigation continues. Anyone with information that could help is asked to contact Bancroft OPP. Pope Leo XIV is in Madrid this weekend, where Puerto Rican sensation Bad Bunny is performing two shows in the Spanish capital. The pontiff acknowledged the appeal of Bad Bunny while on board the papal plane, saying that he thinks many people would choose to see the artist perform rather than see him if given the choice. But he also noted there might be a few people in Madrid to see the Pope. In the end, some 500,000 people poured into a Madrid plaza for an evening prayer vigil yesterday as Leo zoomed around in his Popemobile. And that's the news. In sports, in the NHL Stanley Cup Final, Vegas edged Carolina 5-4 in double overtime. Vegas leads the best of seven 2-1. In CFL action, Edmonton beat Ottawa 29-21. In Major League Baseball, Toronto beat Baltimore 6-4. The teams are set to meet again this afternoon at 1:30. In WNBA action, Chicago visits Toronto this afternoon at 3 p.m. In Ontario Series Lacrosse, the Belleville Kodiaks defeated the Hamilton Bengals 6-5 at the Wally Dever Arena. At the PGA Tour Memorial Tournament, JT Poston leads at 9-under. Meanwhile, at the LPGA U.S. Women's Open, American Nelly Korda and South Korean Kim Se-young are tied for the lead at 6-under. And here's your weather. Sunny today with a high of 26. Looking at tonight, clear with a low of 13. And tomorrow, sunny with a high of 26. Right now, it's 16 degrees. 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

The only thing that looks good on me is you. Live Bryan Adams, sounding good as we get another week of the acoustic storm started. I'm Audrey Peretz with ya, and this edition, Van Halen heads into the eye of the storm as we feature both incarnations of the band, with David Lee Roth and Sammy Hagar. Rolling on with the Stones and Not Fade Away.

0: Night Ranger with an acoustic spin on Sister Christian. Clapton played from 4 until 8, a tune from his favorite artist, blues great Robert Johnson. And some Fleetwood Mac in there from The Dance and Say You Love Me. Lennon and Bowie are on deck, and then Van Halen enters the eye of the storm.
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0: Welcome back. Audrey Parrott's here with the best variety of acoustic rock. Well, here's a short but sweet instrumental from this week's featured group. Eddie Van Halen taking a break from his lightning speed guitar licks and sharing his sensitive side.

That instrumental 316 is named for the birth of Eddie's son, Wolfgang, who was born on March 16, 1991. Wolfgang would later go on to be Van Halen's last bass player. Unplugged and unseated, it's Rod Stewart on the Acoustic Storm with Maggie May.

It's late September, and I really should be back at my school. I know I keep you amused, but I feel

The Acoustic Storm with an early demo from Billy Joel and his signature tune, Piano Man, and Sunlight on the Storm from Jesse Colin Young and the Youngbloods. Heading to the outfield for that 80s English band and an acoustic spin on Your Love.

The Acoustic Storm with David Bowie, and covering a tune called Sorrow, which was first recorded in 1965 by the McCoys. Watching the Wheels, The Acoustic Storm continues with John Lennon and a stripped remix from Double Fantasy.

0: A deeper cut from Hotel California on the Acoustic Storm from the Eagles and Joel Walsh on lead vocals. Pretty Maids All in a Row. We've got Van Halen unplugged in the eye of the storm. They formed in 1974 in Pasadena, California, taking the last name of the two brothers in the band, Eddie and Alex Van Halen. The group featured Eddie's lightning speed guitar, and lead vocalist David Lee Roth displayed a flair for showmanship, seemingly inspired as much by vaudeville as rock and roll. But according to David Lee Roth and Eddie Van Halen, the sound and even the tone of the band are elements that have helped to define Van Halen.
1: Tone is one of the most important things about this band. It's one of the things that really separates this band from everybody else in our genre.
2: A lot of it has to do with what's just the way I play, you know, that you can't remove it whether you like it or not. You know, like in the old club days, I remember you guys going, why can't you make a song like the damn record? I'm going, sorry.

0: Van Halen unplugged in the eye of the acoustic storm with Beautiful Girls. Another acoustic version from a Van Halen song is coming up, and the acoustic storm request of the week.
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The Subterranean Homesick Blues. Bob Dylan on the Acoustic Storm with his demo for that classic tune. Audrey Parrott's here with you as the storm rolls on with some early John Mellencamp, back when he was calling himself John Cougar.

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0: 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Skynyrd Petty and Floyd are part of the next storm system moving in, and then Van Halen will work out the kinks in the eye of the storm.
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From his Manassas days, Stephen Stills on the Acoustic Storm, Bound to Fall. So, learning to fly, it's Tom Petty and the Heartbreakers, live and acoustic on the Storm.

the delicate sound of thunder on the acoustic storm with Pink Floyd, Wish You Were Here, and Jackson Browne from Saturate before using Under the Falling Sky. Van Halen have covered some quintessential artists from the 1960s, like the Beach Boys, Roy Orbison, and the Kinks.

dance floor, please. Have those records ready. You know what happened last week. Hopping and bobbing and popping with the best bet for the boss. Beat the top of the pop, smash gold, baby. In the big town with the big sound. Getting down with the California Regional Records Van Halen, baby. Only thing we ain't playing at is around.

0: Van Halen in the eye of the storm with an unplugged cover of The Kinks. You really got me. And we heard some vintage Ray Davies and The Kinks with Nothing in the World Can Stop Me Worrying About That Girl. A tune featured in Wes Anderson's 1998 coming-of-age film, Rushmore, starring Bill Murray and Jason Schwartzman. Sammy Hagar goes acoustic in the next hour. Also coming up, solo Neil Young and the Acoustic Storm Request of the Week.
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7: 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Or not. 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
1: Getting another hour underway by joining a Spanish caravan with the Doors.

The Acoustic Storm with Pat Benatar from her summer vacation set live in Anaheim, California. Love is a battlefield. Some acoustic Emerson, Lake & Palmer in that storm set. Still You Turn Me On. And Autograph, Turn Up the Radio. Storming on with a live acoustic performance from one of the Bridge School benefit concerts. It's Elton John and Leon Russell pairing up for a dream come true on the Acoustic Storm.

Storman with Kurt Smith of Tears for Fears and his acoustic approach to Everybody Wants to Rule the World. The Acoustic Storm request of the week was emailed by Kelly Sumpton of Durango, Colorado. She tunes into the storm on Radio 101 KIQX. Kelly writes, I'd like to hear Peter Wolf's Give It to Me, because whenever I need a pick-me-up mood enhancer, well, it seems to do the trick.

0: the J. Geils Band frontman Peter Wolf and an acoustic take of Give It to Me, the Acoustic Storm Request of the Week. Guess who's next? There's also a storm watch for Seeker and Neil Young. And then Sammy Hagar pulls the plug on Van Halen in the eye of the acoustic storm.
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2: Nobody is not feeling the pinch these days, including Russia's space program. They're so cash-strapped, they're selling ad space on their rockets. Anyway, it says here, foreign partners pulled funds after the Ukraine invasion, so banks, radio stations, and coffee houses are their main advertisers right now. Can you imagine, like, a massive rocket going to the moon or whatever? Our mugs on the side of it with the Morning Buzz. Wouldn't that be awesome? We would know at that point, hey, we've made it. We're going to the moon.
3: Here's a serious question, and I think it came up in the movie. Do you have the round tip or the pointy tip on your rockets? Because if I'm advertising, the round tip makes me uncomfortable.
2: Okay.
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2: 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Gets right.
3: I only have enough room to initial on mine.
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1: 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You'll have to survive Warped or Not on the Morning Buzz. 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Or not. 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
0: It's the Acoustic Storm with Burton Cummings of the Guess Who on piano, and a live version of Laughing.

0: Neil Young on the Acoustic Storm live in Toronto with Down by the River. And Bob Seger in that storm set, You'll Accompany Me. This week, the spotlight is on Van Halen in the eye of the acoustic storm. In 1985, David Lee Roth left behind the band and was replaced on lead vocals by Sammy Hagar. But Hagar and Eddie Van Halen had a falling out, and by 1986, the band found itself carrying on without Sammy Hagar.
1: And if the bands don't break up, I'd stick in there. I'd still be in Van Halen if they wouldn't throw me out, I tell you right now. I'd be miserable, probably, but I'd be there.
2: 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You say yeah.

0: Hagar Unplugged in the Eye of the Acoustic Storm. 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Originally from the Van Halen album OU812. More of the Acoustic Storm is straight ahead.
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5: 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You'll have to survive Warped or Not on the Morning Buzz. We'll hit you with five band names. Some are real, some we completely made up. Your job, tell us if they're warped. Or not. 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
0: This is Audrey Parrots, and thanks for sharing part of your weekend with me. Let's meet back here again next time for the best variety of acoustic rock. Until then, we'll head out of here with the Stones, and you can't always get what you want on the Acoustic Storm.

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1: Good afternoon. Sunny today with a high of 26. Right now it's 19 degrees. I'm Alan Michael Steele with your Rock 107 News Update. 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Louise Arbour is set to be installed as Canada's next Governor General tomorrow. The former Supreme Court Justice and United Nations High Commissioner for Human Rights will replace Governor General Mary Simon. Inuit Tapirit Kantami President Nathan Obed says he's proud of how Simon used her time in office to seek a balance between her dual identities as an Inuk woman and the Crown's representative in Canada. Simon was Canada's first Indigenous Governor General. BC's Labour Minister has appointed a veteran mediator as the province's dispute with its 911 call takers. As Canadian Press reporter Jason White explains, the mediator is facing a deadline.
2: BC Labour Minister Jennifer Whiteside says Reddy's work will last up to 10 days. If a settlement can't be reached in that time, then Reddy has the power to issue binding recommendations on any issues where the employer and the union still don't agree.
1: The union issued a 72-hour strike notice on Friday, but the employer confirms BC's 911 services wouldn't be interrupted as emergency dispatchers are essential services. About 120 people walked the Zwicks Park Loop yesterday, raising funds for research to cure Lou Gehrig's disease, formerly known as ALS. With donations still coming in, organizers with the Belleville Quinte Walk to End ALS said $15,000 have been raised. ALS is a progressive, incurable neurodegenerative disorder that attacks motor neurons in the brain and spinal cord. A link to donate can be found at QuinteNews.com. And that's the news. In sports, in the NHL Stanley Cup Final, Vegas edged Carolina 5-4 in double overtime. Vegas leads the best of seven 2-1. In CFL action, Edmonton beat Ottawa 29-21. In Major League Baseball, Toronto beat Baltimore 6-4. The teams are set to meet again this afternoon at 1:30. In WNBA action, Chicago visits Toronto this afternoon at 3 p.m. In Ontario Series Lacrosse, the Belleville Kodiaks defeated the Hamilton Bengals 6-5 at the Wally Dever Arena. At the PGA Tour Memorial Tournament, JT Poston leads at 9-under. Meanwhile, at the LPGA U.S. Women's Open, American Nelly Korda and South Korean Kim Se-young are tied for the lead at 6-under. And here's your weather. Sunny today with a high of 26, clear tonight with a low of 13, and tomorrow sunny with a high of 26. Right now it's 19 degrees. And remember, you can get the latest news anytime at QuinteNews.com. 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
1: That's Yellow.
0: Whatever. It's literally a rainbow of solid classic rock.

0: would be one of John Lennon's favorite movies, but he said no, it was a good one, but he actually preferred Yellow Submarine. Hard Day's Night from the Beatles. It's Greg Moulton, Linkin Park, Helix, and the Foo Fighters all before that. We've got music coming up, the Rolling Stones, Greta Van Fleet, and Genesis coming up, where Phil Collins recently sparked new fears about his health. The 75-year-old says he still wants to write songs at home. He has spinal injuries and kidney problems and now needs 24-hour live-in nurse. But he says people around Phil worry because he keeps pushing himself mentally, even though his body has been through so much. They hear him talking about wanting to work again, and it immediately sparks fears about how fragile he has become and that he could push himself into an early grave.
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9: 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You'll have to survive Warped or Not on the Morning Buzz. 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Some are real, some we completely made up. Your job? Tell us if they're warped. 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

0: Greta Van Fleet, When the Curtain Falls, and the Rolling Stones, Start Me Up. Before that, Mick Jagger says he can't wait to tour again. He says, I'd love to go on tour. I can't wait. I don't think it's going to be happening this year, but hopefully it's going to be happening as soon as possible.
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0: When I'm gone with three doors down, it's Greg Moulton. How are you doing? Brian Adams, the Foo Fighters still ahead. Boston's More Than a Feeling is next.
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0: It's All My Life with the Foo Fighters, Bryan Adams. And this time before that in Boston, More Than a Feeling, Bryan Adams has come out and said that when he started out, this is what he wanted to do, was to be a musician. He started playing in clubs, and he used to have a bouncer escort him to the stage because he was still too young.
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Voodoo Thing with Colin James as we head up to 2 o'clock. Billy Squire with the Strokes going to kick things off after 2. We'll talk about the Chili Peppers and Stevie Nicks and break on through to the other side. It's the Doors.

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It's live, Paul McCartney, Maybe I'm Amazed. Billy Squire with a stroke before that. It's Greg Moulton, the Eagles, coming up with Hotel California. Also going to hear the Red Hot Chili Peppers and White Hot. Tom Cochran, Red Rider.

0: It's the Red Hot Chili Peppers with The Other Side in the Eagles Hotel, California. Speaking of the Peppers, Flea says running is still his favorite form of exercise. Running opened up something beautiful in his life, he says. I tend to send the energy all over my body. I love the feeling of it.
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0: State of Shock with Money Honey. Fleetwood Mac, secondhand news before that. Stevie Nicks says she didn't have children because she didn't want them to be raised by a nanny. She says, I knew that if I had a baby, I would have to take care of that baby, and I wouldn't have been happy with a nanny taking care of my baby and walking into the room and having my child run across the room to another woman.
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Engineering with Radar Love as we head up to 3 o'clock. Van Halen's going to kick things off after 3. 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

0: Bring Me to Life with Evanescence. Good afternoon from Greg Moulton. Crazy Little Thing Called Love, Queen coming up. We started things off with Van Halen, and Sammy Hagar says that equality and passion are the keys to his 31-year marriage. He says, I'll be serious about this because, you know, it's the first thing you say, happy wife, happy life. But one thing is that we're equals. We'll get into, like all couples, but we're always equal. There's no under her under my thumb or me under her thumb.
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1: It's Greg Moulton. 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

It's Fantasy with Aldo Nova. As we head up to 4 o'clock, the Beastie Boys are going to kick things off after 4. We'll find out if Pete Townsend ever gets stage fright and the Offspring.

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1: Yeah!

Heartbreaker, Livin' Lovin' Made with Led Zeppelin. It's Rock 107 with Greg Milton. Beastie Boys started things off. Guns N' Roses coming up in Audio Slave. Right now, Let Go of the Line. Max Webster.

0: Like a Stone with Audioslave. Guns N' Roses before that, where Slash says playing the guitar just came natural to him once he picked one up. He says, when I picked up a guitar, suddenly I just was playing a couple of notes. Really, really spoke to me. It was almost like I should have been doing it prior to that. You know, it was something that just felt really natural.
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0: start with Magic Man. It's Greg Moulton, The Who, coming up, where Pete Townsend says he's never gotten nervous before any of his shows. He says, backstage, I get sleepy and I want to curl up and snooze. I never get nervous, whatever the event. I feel quite detached until I walk on stage, and then some gear inside me clicks off and I go on like a wind-up dog.
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Foo Fighters and Learn to Fly. And The Police, Message in a Bottle. It's Greg Moulton. Good afternoon. Aerosmith and Green Day coming up. Right now, Paralyzer. Finger 11.

0: American Idiot is Green Day. Hey, it's we got Def Leppard coming up. Joe Elliott says he knew they made it when they got their own private jet. He says, we used to have our own plane with the band's name on it. It was a dream come true. You drive to the airport and there's none of this checking in stuff. You just get on the plane.
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0: It's Incubus with Drive. We also heard the Beatles sing Come Together before that. 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He saw it as a betrayal, not just business. He hasn't forgotten and he hasn't forgiven. He's protecting his legacy and keeping his distance.
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1: 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I saw that eye twitch. 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
1: Nobody is not feeling the pinch these days, including Russia's space program. 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Anyway, it says here, foreign partners pulled funds after the Ukraine invasion. So banks, radio stations, and coffee houses are their main advertisers right now. Can you imagine like a massive rocket going to the moon or whatever? Our mugs on the side of it with the Morning Buzz. Wouldn't that be awesome? We would know at that point, hey, we've made it. We're going to the moon.
2: Here's a serious question, and I think it came up in the movie. Do you have the round tip or the pointy tip on your rockets? Because if I'm advertising, the round tip makes me uncomfortable.
1: Okay.
2: I need the pointy tip.
1: And I want the tallest rocket possible. Not settling for
2: any kind of flaccid rockets.
1: No,
2: here.
1: I want something big and tall. Something to be proud about if we're going to put our names on it.
2: That's right. I only have enough room to initial on mine.
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